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1: We only ever done an acoustic before.

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How can I please myself when I have no self to please?

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Remember before, when we cared about things like who was the tallest, waiting round for the adults to stop talking, but they can't see past what absorbs them. When I grow up, I'll do it different, trying to change the world by wishing.

run all night till the light comes. Do things you only do in the dark. And my windows, they're wet.